0: 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And like and follow us on Facebook, Instagram, and Twitter at 113 FM Radio. 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
1: 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I used to meet you down on Woods Creek Road. 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

0: 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I was at the Met Gala with my shooter. 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

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Well, talking with my mother, she said, "Where'd you find this guy?

Bruder, we made it, yeah. 10 von 10, Bitch, hat in der Playlist. Das nicht Assi, Bitch, das vom Angels. 5 Sterne Sweet, ist bei Tilo Basic. Bruder, we made it, yeah. Ich hör den Neid, wenn ein Bastard hatet. Die Jungs gehen rein, wenn ein Bastard redet. Cody Pines, dieser Tilo schwebt, Bitch. Bruder, we made it.

Track, bitch, ja. Bin in der Playlist von jeder Bad Bitch, ja. Ja. Drei Hits in einer Nacht machen einen Hattrick, ja. Ja, Brudi, we made it, ja. Ja, we made it, ja. Bruder, we made it, ja. 10 von 10 Bitch hat in der Playlist. Das nicht Assi, Bitch, das Palm Angels. 5 Sterne Sweet ist bei Tilo Basic. 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Ich hör den Neid, wenn ein Bastard hatet. Die Jungs

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6: I never got your number. 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

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That maybe...

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No riding shining armored knight. 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And in fact, tonight, she did confirm. The cold never lasts, my darling.